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1: 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The question is ki I am between 7 and 9 but I am not 8. What am I? Main 7 aur 9 ke beech mein hoon lekin main 8 nahi hoon. I am between 7 and 9 but I am not 8. What am I? That is the question. 3311063 par fatafat se message kijiye aur bataiye ya fir call kar dijiye 4444 1063 par. I'm between 7 and 9 but I'm not 8. What am I? Sending an amazing track your way. Stay tuned on Jio Bindaas. 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
1: Qatar under 23 football team drawn into Group D with South Korea and Saudi Arabia for 2026 Asian Games. The draw for 20th Asian Games football tournament scheduled to take place in Japan from 19 September to 4th October 2026 has planned the Qatar under 23 national football team in Group D alongside South Korea and Saudi Arabia. Ministry of Transport announces full resumption of maritime navigation activities. The Ministry of Transport announced that maritime navigation activities can now resume fully for all types of maritime vessels and ships as of Sunday, July 26, 2026. The Ministry of Transport urged everyone to abide by the maritime regulations and instructions in effect and make sure all the necessary safety and security equipment are on board before and during sailing to ensure highest level of safety and security. Al Hosh Gallery's AI and Robotics Summer Camp opens Sunday. Al Hosh Gallery, in partnership with Halatech Robotics and AI Edu, opens Sunday its AI and Robotics Summer Camp at Porto Arabia, The Pearl. Designed to prepare the next generation for the digital economy, the program transforms abstract scientific concepts into practical hands-on experiences. Participants step into the roles of engineers and creators, learning the fundamentals of coding, programming, and robotics.

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2: Olive Updates. Qatar under 23 football team drawn into Group D with South Korea and Saudi Arabia for 2026 Asian Games. The draw for 20th Asian Games football tournament scheduled to take place in Japan from 19 September to 4th October 2026 has planned the Qatar under 23 national football team in Group D alongside South Korea and Saudi Arabia. Ministry of Transport announces full resumption of maritime navigation activities. The Ministry of Transport announced that maritime navigation activities can now resume fully for all types of maritime vessels and ships as of Sunday, July 26, 2026. The Ministry of Transport urged everyone to abide by the maritime regulations and instructions in effect and make sure all the necessary safety and security equipment are on board before and during sailing to ensure highest level of safety and security. Al Hosh Gallery's AI and Robotics Summer Camp opens Sunday. Al Hosh Gallery, in partnership with Halatech Robotics and AI Edu, opens Sunday its AI and Robotics Summer Camp at Porto Arabia, The Pearl. Designed to prepare the next generation for their digital economy, the program transforms abstract scientific concepts into practical hands-on experiences. Participants step into the roles of engineers and creators, learning the fundamentals of coding, programming, and robotics.

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0: 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What if updates?
1: Qatar under 23 football team drawn into Group D with South Korea and Saudi Arabia for 2026 Asian Games. The draw for 20th Asian Games football tournament scheduled to take place in Japan from 19 September to 4th October 2026 has planned the Qatar under 23 national football team in Group D alongside South Korea and Saudi Arabia. Ministry of Transport announces full resumption of maritime navigation activities. The Ministry of Transport announced that maritime navigation activities can now resume fully for all types of maritime vessels and ships as of Sunday, July 26, 2026. The Ministry of Transport urged everyone to abide by the maritime regulations and instructions in effect and make sure all the necessary safety and security equipment are on board before and during sailing to ensure highest level of safety and security. Al Hosh Gallery's AI and Robotics Summer Camp opens Sunday. Al Hosh Gallery, in partnership with Hala Tech Robotics and AI Edu, opens Sunday its AI and Robotics Summer Camp at Porto Arabia, The Pearl. Designed to prepare the next generation for the digital economy, the program transforms abstract scientific concepts into practical hands-on experiences. Participants step into the roles of engineers and creators, learning the fundamentals of coding, programming and robotics.
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1: Qatar under-23 football team drawn into Group D with South Korea and Saudi Arabia for 2026 Asian Games. The draw for 20th Asian Games football tournament scheduled to take place in Japan from 19 September to 4th October 2026 has planned the Qatar under-23 national football team in Group D alongside South Korea and Saudi Arabia. Ministry of Transport announces full resumption of maritime navigation activities. The Ministry of Transport announced that maritime navigation activities can now resume fully for all types of maritime vessels and ships as of Sunday, July 26, 2026. The Ministry of Transport urged everyone to abide by the maritime regulations and instructions in effect and make sure all the necessary safety and security equipment are on board before and during sailing to ensure highest level of safety and security. Al Hosh Gallery's AI and Robotics Summer Camp opens Sunday. Al Hosh Gallery, in partnership with Halatech Robotics and AI Edu, opens Sunday its AI and Robotics Summer Camp at Porto Arabia, The Pearl. Designed to prepare the next generation for the digital economy, the program transforms abstract scientific concepts into practical hands-on experiences. Participants step into the roles of engineers and creators, learning the fundamentals of coding, programming, and robotics.

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